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0: Llévanos contigo a todas partes. 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
4: 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Ross, we all know we should be healthier, so why is it hard to actually change?
5: I think it really comes down to habits, and so we get in habits and we repeat these habits on a daily basis, and what we've seen success with, whether it be with individuals or in the workplace, is encouraging people to maybe change one or two habits on a daily basis. And as we do that, we notice dramatic impact in being healthier and an overall better working environment and employer groups.
4: How does that connect to what you do at AMCO with employers?
5: Many employers want a wellness strategy. Developing a comprehensive wellness program is very important, but also building incremental habits on a daily basis. And a great example of this might be a step challenge at work, a weight loss challenge or a BMI measurement challenge or other things where people create incremental habits, do it on a daily basis. So these are just different ways that we can develop habits and improve better health for each individual, but also in the workplace.
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